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why, do, why, do, why, do, why, do, why, do, why, do, why, do, why, do, why, do, why, do, why, do, why, do, why, do, why, do, why, do, why, do, why, do, why, do, why, do, why, do, why, do, why, do, why, do, why, do, why, do, why, do, why, do, why, do, why, do, why, do, why, do, why, do, why, do, why, do, why, do, why, do, why, do, why, do, why, do, why, do, why, do, why, do, why, do, why, do, why, do, why, do, why, do, why, do, why, do, why, do, why, do, why, do, why, do, why, do, why, do, why, do, why, do, why, do, why, do, why, do, why, do, why, do, why, do, why, do, why, do, why, do, why, do, why, do, why, do, why, do, why, do, why, do, why, do, why, do, why, do, why, do, why, do, why, do, why, do, why, do, why, do, why, do, why, do, why, do, why, do, why, do, why, do, why, do, why, do, why, do, why, do, why, do,

Why? 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Why? 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Why? Guru. Why? Guru. Why? Guru. Why? Guru. Why? Guru. Why? Guru. Why? Guru. Why? Guru. Why? Guru. Why? Guru. Why? Guru. Why? Guru. Why? Guru. Why? Guru. Why?

0: Ru, why, Ru, why, Ru, why, Ru, why, Ru, why, Ru, why, Ru, why, Ru, why, Ru, why, Ru, why, Ru, why, Ru, why, Ru, why, Ru,
1: why,
0: Ru, why, Ru, why, Ru, why, Ru.

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